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4: Where would you buy me healing crystals?
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3: Man number two.
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7: 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I-10 exit 50, 1 mile north, Latimer, Ocean Springs.
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That's a good one, man. 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
2: In the Traffic One Traffic Center, I'm Kyle Curley. Officials are clear of the accident at Cowan and Pass. Expect some delays for the next few minutes. Otherwise, heavy congestion northbound 49 from Polk Street up through Community Road and Highway 67 at Old Highway 67. Don't miss the biggest concert party of the year. It is CPR Fest 22 this Saturday, starring Stained at the Coast Coliseum. 11 bands and one huge party. CPR Fest 22 this Saturday at the Mississippi Coast Coliseum.

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2: Mississippi Power Weather Center, mostly cloudy night ahead. We could see some fog after 1 a.m. and early tomorrow morning. Tonight's low around 65. Mostly cloudy for Friday with a 60% chance for showers and thunderstorms, and a high tomorrow around 80. From the Mississippi Power Weather Center, I'm Patty Steele.
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All right, y'all, that does it for me. Scott Fox Super Show. I'm getting out of here. I'll see you on Friday, which happens to be tomorrow. And I will be here tomorrow at noon for the All Request Lunch. So we have that to look forward to. I'm leaving you with a really cool tune from the band Pierce the Veil. Here's So Far, So Fake. Later, y'all.

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